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0: 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They even have gift vouchers. So if it's just a trim or that special occasion, give the team at Suburban Hairdressers a call on. 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

baby. Come on and knock me a kiss. 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Just get a load of this. When you get high, doggone the fire. Baby, come on and knock me a kiss. When you press your lips to mine, 'twas then I understood all.

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Yes, he kissed her. And the loudest scream that she could scream was, oh, oh, oh. He apologized and said, I'm sorry. But she gave him a smile and said, what for? Then she called him a brave man, said she'd found a caveman. Kiss me, dear, I won't scream anymore. But mother from the kitchen shouted, Molly, Molly, what time's that young man going to go? He said, tell mama I'm going now, dear. And then to Molly, sweet and low, he said, oh, kiss me. But she said, oh, no, no, no. He said, oh, kiss me. She said, oh, no, no, no. Do you know that I've never kissed before? He said, well, if that's the case, you'll like it all the more.

0: Well, that was a nice performance indeed. I trust you enjoyed Egerlandermarsch. I can't tell you the composer, unfortunately. Well, I just couldn't find it. It's not on the recording, but I can tell you the performance came from the Hatzenfelder Brass Band, and it's a great CD, but yes, it would be nice if we could just find that extra information to know who wrote the music. You've been listening, of course, to Let the Bands Play, and I am Gordon MacKenzie.
1: Let

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2: They are looking a little old. Your carpet, tiles, Mandy. If it can be laid on your floor, Watts Brothers Carpet One will have seen it, sold it and installed it.
1: Really?
2: Focus, Mandy. There's also window coverings.
1: Curtains?
2: Mandy, the neighbours. They also do carpet, vinyl and tiles, both ceramic and vinyl. Timber? It's a big showroom, or they can come to you.
1: Really?
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